0: su Ritmo 80 Flight Case, la collezione di vinili di Daniele Petronelli.
1: That one, the second game, and I'm not gonna be long this one, the second game, and I took inventory of several people, the second most popular game that we played as children is house.

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2: This is Kim Cooper. I'll tell you what I mean. I'm